Q1019. Tonight's Delilah's Dilemma is from a young college student named Jeannie who's been hanging out with a guy for 6 months. They're not officially a couple, but he has decided to end the friendship because she won't end her friendship with other guys from college. Jeannie, run. Do not walk. Do not pass go. Do not collect $200. Run from this man. If he is being this controlling and trying to determine who you can be friends with, and you're not even officially a couple yet, how much worse is it going to get in the future? I can tell you how much worse it's going to get. Based on my own experience and the experience of thousands of women I've talked to during my lifetime, you cannot be in a healthy relationship with somebody who is controlling and jealous and possessive and determines who you can and can't be friends with. That is so sick, so unhealthy, and so not something you should ever put yourself in. So run from this situation. Don't look back, except to gain wisdom and to not repeat the mistake in the future. Good luck. God bless you.

0: 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Sometimes you can get so upset and so angry that you are unkind, or that you say or do unkind things. This show exists in parts to remind you to be kind, to reach out in love to your family, your friends, your neighbors, your community. We'll be back with songs of kindness and stories of love. 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
1: 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You're listening to Delilah.
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1: Hi, good evening. Welcome to the Delilah Show. Who is this?
2: This is Jason.
1: Jason, who's on your heart tonight? You've been so patient on hold.
2: On my heart is a wonderful girl by the name of Lena.
1: Lena?
2: Lena, yes. She was the love of my life for the last 3.5 years. And about 3 months back, we broke up. Not quite sure why, but it's one of those things where, you know, they say everything happens for a reason. Not quite sure what the reason is, but I'm sure there's a reason out there.
1: You don't know what the reason is? She just gave you the boot?
2: We had a kind of like a long-distance relationship going, so there was some strain there. But, yeah, it just kind of came to an end.
1: She gave you the boot with no explanation.
2: She gave me the boot.
1: Hate it when
2: her explanation, she just, you know, she ran out of gas and, you know, she just needed her time. And so I've been trying to give her time at the same time, you know, it's such a
1: lame excuse.
2: I know.
1: Time.
2: And it's been 3 months and I think of her constantly. I know.
1: So your heart's breaking and you need a song to help you get over it? Or are you hoping that she'll, you know, recognize that you're the best thing since sliced bread and call you up?
2: Well, I've been hoping that for the last 3 months, Delilah. But, yeah, you know, there's only so much hoping you can do. And it's one of those things where, you know, you love somebody that much, grab on and never let go. And it's, you don't know what you got till it's gone.
1: Yeah, but you can't hold on to somebody who doesn't want to be held on to.
2: That's true.
1: And that's the problem. You're willing to invest in the relationship. You're willing to go the distance. You're willing to put it out there and give your heart and be vulnerable. But if somebody doesn't have the same desires, the same vision for the future, there's nothing you can do.
2: There's nothing you can do.
1: Listen to my sappy love songs and cry all night long.
2: That's always an option.
1: Let me play a song for you.
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1: Hi, good evening. Welcome aboard. What can I do for you, Carrie?
2: I would love for you to play a song that I can play for my husband next month on our anniversary to tell him how much I love him and appreciate him for him working two jobs and going to college and working extra security games and following me on all of my photography jobs and helping take care of my four kids.
1: Wow.
2: He is so awesome.
1: You married Superman.
2: I think I did.
1: He works two jobs.
2: He has a full-time job, a part-time job. He goes to school at a university part-time. He does security for basketball games. He does security for football and basketball games. He's on a soccer committee with the kids that play soccer. Plus, we have four kids that and follows me on all of my jobs. He's excellent.
1: When does he sleep?
2: Right now. Not very often. We had carpet laid yesterday, and he got off at like 7:30 in the morning. And he stayed up until 6 at night, slept about 3 hours, and then went to work so he could help lay carpet.
1: Is he allergic to kryptonite? Does he have a big S on his chest?
2: I don't think he is allergic, or I think he just can do anything.
1: All right. Let me try to find a song that will come close to touching upon his wonderfulness.
2: I sure appreciate it.
1: You have a great anniversary. How many years?
2: It'll be 7 next month.
1: All right. Congratulations, sweetie. God bless you.
2: Y'all too. Thank you.

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2: You've had a busy, busy day all day today. Slow down and love someone tonight. Spend time thinking about those that you cherish and reaching out to them. Spend time connecting heart to heart with the special people in your life.

101.9. Tonight's Delilah's Dilemma is from a young college student named Jeannie who's been hanging out with a guy for 6 months. They're not officially a couple, but he has decided to end the friendship because she won't end her friendship with other guys from college. Jeannie, run. Do not walk. Do not pass go. Do not collect $200. Run from this man. If he is being this controlling and trying to determine who you can be friends with, and you're not even officially a couple yet, how much worse is it going to get in the future? I can tell you how much worse it's going to get. Based on my own experience and the experience of thousands of women I've talked to during my lifetime, you cannot be in a healthy relationship with somebody who is controlling and jealous and possessive and determines who you can and can't be friends with. That is so sick, so unhealthy, and so not something you should ever put yourself in. So run from this situation. Don't look back, except to gain wisdom and to not repeat the mistake in the future. Good luck. God bless you.

to be back. San Antonio, it's Delilah. 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

0: 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Welcome aboard. You've called the Delilah Show. Who is this?
1: Hi, Delilah. My name is Roxanne. It is such a privilege to hear your voice.
0: Thank you. What can I do for you, Roxanne?
1: Well, I have a very special dedication. It's a very long distance dedication. 2 years ago, I lost someone that I loved very much. He passed away suddenly. And if I could, I'd love to give him a message. If I could write it across the sky, I would. And it's Roxanne loves Gene. I miss you, Gene. And I'm doing okay.
0: Well, I can't write it across the sky, but I can play it over the airwaves.
1: Yes.
0: And hope that God lets him listening up in heaven.
1: Yes, yes.
0: All right, you go smile with your memories of Gene, and I will play a song to echo those sentiments for you.
1: Thank you, thank you. Love is more powerful than anything else, and I know that love lasts forever.
0: So. Forever and ever and ever, amen. Our bodies don't last forever, but love, it never fades. It never dissipates. It's not even like it lessens over time. It just is.
1: I'll always love him and I'll always miss him, but I know one day I'll see him again.
0: Well, let me play a song that will calm your heart and connect your heart to Gene.

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The whole crew is back tomorrow morning. 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
1: Hey there, it's Teresa Lucas. Hope you're having a great late Monday night, early Tuesday morning. At Teresa Lucas 3 on Twitter, TTMomo 2 on Instagram. Love to connect with you there. Ooh, I've got tons of variety lined up for you tonight. How about this one?

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1: You know, I just remembered hearing about this. Pink saying that Jon Bon Jovi was the very first boy to ever break her heart when she found out he got married. Way back when she was only 8 years old, she went home and ripped all those posters off her bedroom walls. They're friends now, though. Here's Pink now. Right.

0: 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He does the voice of Bob from Bob's Burgers. Tell everybody what you want to hear.
1: Teresa, I was wondering whether you could play for me a song that I love.
0: Yeah.

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Coming up next, we're going to talk some 80s memories. 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

0: San Antonio's best variety of the 80s, 90s, and today, Q109. Absolutely loving all these 80s songs tonight. I'm Teresa Lucas. Am I the only person that used to watch this show religiously back in the 80s?
1: This is our hers and hers and his, Three's Company too.
0: Three's Company. Oh, I had such a crush on Jack Tripper. Regal Beagle. I couldn't wait until I was 21 to maybe go find my own Regal Beagle place to hang out.
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0: Q1019, San Antonio's best variety of the 80s, 90s, and today. Krista says that New Kids on the Block are way better than Backstreet Boys or NSYNC.
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0: San Antonio's best variety of the 80s, 90s, and today, Q109. She's listening while working her shift at the airport. What's up, Robin?
1: I love listening to your show. You're always so happy and cheerful, and you just make my work day brighter. You do. You're doing a great job. So,
0: Robin. Thank you. You just made my day.

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1: So much variety tonight. But you know what? I think we need to hear some George Michael. What do you think?
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1: 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Thanks for the follow, Tammy. Here's your song request.
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101.9. 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You know, we are so honored to be the exclusive U.S. audio partner for the Global Citizen Festival again this year. It's September 26th at Central Park, hosted by Hugh Jackman. And the headliners, check this out. Miss Lauryn Hill, John Legend, Lainey Wilson, Lenny Kravitz, Shibuzi, and more. 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

0: Q1019. It's Teresa Lucas. All right, here's the deal. I want to know if you have a hidden talent that you consider, you know, kind of special. For me, I can tie a knot with one hand. Don't ask. Anyway, let's check our talkback messages.
1: Hi, Teresa. This is Anita, and my talent is I can paint my nails by putting the nail brush in my teeth to use it to paint my nails with.
0: 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How is that even possible? That's an awesome talent.
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0: Q1019, San Antonio's best variety of the 80s, 90s, and today. Chris checking in tonight, doing some cleaning around the house. Yes, in the middle of the night. I'm right there with you, Chris. She is listening on Alexa, and you know how she did it? She just told her to play us on iHeartRadio. You should try it, too. Not the cleaning part. Well, unless you want to.
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0: Awesome. Well, turn it up loud. We're going to keep the good music coming for you. And you know, it's okay if you get stopped at a red light and somebody catches you singing, right? Totally fine.

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0: Q1019, San Antonio's best variety of the 80s, 90s, and today. More variety in just a few minutes. Coming up on 4 o'clock, Teresa Lucas here. Back to school time is here. Becky, how much do you think you've spent in back to school supplies so far?
1: I have a 14, almost 15-year-old that has now towering over me.
0: Okay.
1: I swear in the last, 2 months, his shoe size has gone up, 2 sizes.
0: Oh, God, I remember those days.
1: Maybe $600 so far.
0: Wow, yeah.
1: And that's just to make sure he has clothes to wear to school and doesn't have to go naked.
0: Yeah, well, we don't want that to happen. Oh, my gosh, remember those nightmares that a lot of us used to have? Maybe you still have them. Showing up to school in your pajamas? Yikes.
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0: 101.9, San Antonio's best variety of the 80s, 90s, and today. Hey, Bob, what's going on?
1: This is a positive call. I think you're doing a great job, and I'll continue to listen.
0: Sounds fantastic. Thanks for calling. Have a great day, okay?
1: Thank you. Bye-bye.

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1: Yeah, sounds great.
0: Couldn't agree with you more. 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

0: San Antonio's best variety of the 80s, 90s, and today, Q109. Teresa Lucas here, letting you in on a little conversation that Deborah and I are having right now. Deborah, you're the type of person that likes to do things efficiently, you know, not more than once if you don't have to, right?
1: Yes, I am.
0: 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That way you can get right to it when you want to listen.
1: I highly recommend.
0: Absolutely.
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1: 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We're going to talk about that next. Join the conversation. Pull us up on the iHeartRadio app and tap that talk back microphone button.

0: San Antonio's best variety of the 80s, 90s, and today, Q109. So much variety all night long. More coming up in just a few minutes. My name's Teresa Lucas. Do you answer phone calls when you don't recognize the number that come in? You know, I never do. In fact, if you're not in my contacts, no way. But I fear that sometimes I may be missing important calls, so maybe it's not a good thing. I mean, what if Paul McCartney was finally calling to ask me out to lunch? Sharon, what happened to you regarding spam calls?
1: I did not pick up a call from my own kid when she was calling from school trying to get picked up.
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1: Because I thought it was spam. I didn't recognize the number. I didn't pick it up. And she was stranded.
0: Oh, no.
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1: When John Kosel-Sharon's mom called him with some bad news.
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1: 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He flew his mother to California, and they went to a clinic where she got stem cells. And just like that, her hand started to get better. It even cured her arthritis.
3: So it was life-changing for me. Really life-changing. 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
1: For John's mom, the treatment worked. Across the country, in Texas, Elaine Dilley tried to help her mother with stem cells just like John had done.
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Q101.9 San Antonio's best variety of the 80s, 90s, and today. Good morning, I'm Jenny James. Thanks for being here. And how about a trip for two to Las Vegas for our iHeartRadio Music Festival? 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

K-101, San Antonio's best variety of the 80s, 90s. And today, Alamo Heights, Hunt, Kerrville, Seguin ISD, they are all going back to school today. Way to go. Trinity also starting their move-ins for their students.

Q101, San Antonio's best variety of the 80s, 90s, and today with a brutal week this week. Temperatures in the triple digits, that's without the heat index, and then some Sahara dust moving in on Thursday.

Q101.9, San Antonio's best variety of the 80s, 90s, and today, almost time to get qualified for that Disneyland trip for the family where you can celebrate the holidays like Halloween and Christmas, because they're going to be all decked out toward the end of the year, and we're going to give you airfare, park tickets, 3 nights at one of the Disneyland Resort hotels. It's coming up in 2 songs.

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night, San Antonio's best variety of the 80s, 90s, and today, brutal heat with temperatures in the triple digits. Hot. Lots of sunshine. Stay cool.

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And today, you could win tickets to Disney World's Collide at the Moody Center in Austin. Go to our Instagram and Facebook pages, like the post, and follow the directions.

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Q1019, San Antonio's best variety of the 80s, 90s. And today we knew it was going to happen. The Jonas Brothers coming to Frostbank Center November 14th with the Burning Up Tour all over again. 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You

Sam. 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And today I'm Jenny James. We are commercial free and full of feel good moments for you.

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And their advice is simple. Hang up, verify independently, and report fraud quickly. Love.

101.9, San Antonio's best variety of the 80s and 90s. And today, the New York Times has picked two San Antonio spots among the nation's best Mexican restaurants. We'll talk about it in about 10 minutes.

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0: 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San Antonio's best variety of the 80s, 90s. And today, Wallet Hub has decided that Texas is the 8th most fun state in America, thanks to unbeatable options for food, movie, fitness, and thrills.
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0: 101.9, San Antonio's best variety of the 80s, 90s, and today. I'm Jenny James. I think we can all agree that Burnie is a great town to visit during the holidays, right? Well, because of that, they just scored a spot among the 25 finalists in Hallmark's 2026 Merriest Christmas Town Contest, the only Texas town in the running. The winner earns the title and a chance to host a future Hallmark movie. How cool is that? You can vote once a day through September 4th. I've already voted today. Check out the voting and more at myburnienews.com.
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101.9, San Antonio's best variety of the 80s, 90s. And today, UTSA has taken some services offline because they spotted unauthorized activity. And just know they didn't reach the core systems. No data appears to be compromised. And class

0: 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I gotta have faith. 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
1: 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And today I have faith that you're going to win a trip for two to our iHeartRadio Music Festival. 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

0: 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And today, I'm Jenny James. I am so excited because it's the Q Work Perk. 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And we are taking care of like a lot of it, right? So we're going to give you airfare. 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Tap that red talk back microphone icon at the top to tell us this hour's keyword castle for your chance to win. The keyword is castle.
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You get the 80s to now. You go back to school. 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

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Tough news. Yeah, ZZ Top drummer Frank Beard has passed away at the age of 77. 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

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Yes, sad news about the passing Frank Beard, drummer for ZZ Top. Now, ZZ Top did have a couple shows scheduled for Austin City Limits Live coming up the 22nd and 23rd in Austin. Those, I'm told, are still going to happen.

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My name is Bob Howard. We want you back here 5:40. 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

Aha on Q1019, San Antonio's best variety of the 80s, 90s, and today. It is official. Jonas Brothers are coming to Frostbank Center. The show is going to be November 14th with Franklin Jonas on the list as well. Pre-sales out now. Here's Boyz II Men.

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B52's Q1019 is heading towards 6 o'clock with San Antonio's best variety of the 80s, 90s. Today, another brutally hot day again tomorrow. The dry heat in the afternoon. Oh, Saharan dust is in the forecast on Thursday because, you know,

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Bob Howard here. You get to go back to school and get a redo. 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

0: When in Rome on Q1019, we've got Benson Boone at Frost Bank Center on Thursday. 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